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0: 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Afford pa. Afford pa. This news is brought to you by Revicon Tablet. May palag ang lakas mo. This news is brought to you by Tanduay Ram 5 years. Tibay ng loob. Tibay Tanduay.
1: This news is brought to you by Esquilan Tablet. 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
0: This news is brought to you by Rexidol Forte. Mas paspas banat sa bughat ug sa dungan-dungan nga sakit. 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
1: 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Broadcast anchorman. 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KBP nominee as best public service program sa tibuok Pilipinas. Anchorman sa DYRD inyong alagad. 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

0: common causes of water leaks: corrosion, accidental striking of the water line during construction, leaky toilet, leaky water faucet. 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

This news is brought to you by Alaksan. Pagtotoo ang relief, totoo ang relax. Alaksan FR. This news is brought to you by Downy. Downy Rock, the rub, bango-bango. This news is brought to you by Ginebra San Miguel. Tatak ng kapang, tatak Ginebra. This news is brought to you by Rexidol Forte. Mas paspas banat sa bughat o sa dungan-dungan nga sakit. Bughat nga nailabad sa ulo o pamaol nga nailanap. This news is brought to you by Revicon Tablet. May palag ang lakas mo. This news is brought to you by Myra Ingestives. It's now time to get your Myra E on with 5-in-1 Beauty E of Immunity Powers. Ubo!

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0: 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Last Saturday pa ni. 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Sa national competitions. So, Boholano young scientists, oh, once again demonstrated excellence in science, technology, engineering, and mathematics or kining atong gitawag na STEM education. This was after several Bohol schools delivered outstanding performances. Wow, at the 2026 Philippine Robotics Olympiad held from June 22 to 25 dito sa SM Mall of Asia in Pasay City. Wow, grabe sila, no? Mm-mm. Dito sila sa MOA. Leading the province's impressive showing was Japper Memorial High School of Sagbayan, which emerged as champion in the Robo Mission Senior High School category. Ubay National Science High School likewise secured a championship in the Future Innovators Junior High School category, while San Jose National High School of Talibon was crowned champion in the Future Innovators Senior High School category. Congratulations ninyo, no? Other participating schools likewise posted commendable finishes in the competition. Congrats, congrats sa tanan. Santa Catalina Elementary School of Sagbayan placed 17th in the Robo Mission Elementary category, while San Roque National High School of Mabini finished 5th. Japper Memorial High School placed 11th, and Tobigon West Central High School ranked 24th in the Robo Mission Junior High School category. San Jose National High School also placed 10th in the Robo Mission Senior High School category. Sa Future Innovators Elementary category, Tugas Elementary School of Kandihay or sa second place, while Japri Memorial High School finished 5th in the Future Innovators Senior High School category. The robotics program of the Department of Education Bohol is supported by the Special Education Fund or SEF, made possible by the continued commitment of the Provincial Government of Bohol, led by Governor Ari Cementado and the Provincial School Board. These strategic partnerships continue to advance quality education, innovation, and technology-based learning opportunities for Boholano youth, a priority emphasized by the strategic governance roadmap of the provincial government. Their achievements also underscore the dedication and unwavering support of coaches, teachers, school administrators, parents, and education stakeholders in developing future-ready students in Bohol, a UNESCO Global Geopark. Congratulations, no, sa tanan. Yes. Mga bright yun yung ating mga bataan ron. So, aripod ta sa atong Island Geopark. MV Heritage Adventurer brings pila ka buok oy daghan maning kwan oy international guests mga tourist 126 international guests to Bohol Island Geopark. Congrats Bohol. The Bohol Island Geopark welcomed another wave of international visitors as the expedition cruise ship MV Heritage Adventurer tendered at the waters of Baclayon on July 3, 2026, last Friday. The cruise ship brought 126 guests to explore the province's world-renowned geological, ecological, and cultural treasures. The port call was made possible through the coordinated efforts of the provincial government of Bohol, led by Governor Ari Cementado, through the Bohol Provincial Tourism Office, and sa atong local government unit of Baclayon. Passengers disembarked via rubber boats before embarking on guided day tours to some of Bohol's premier geosites, including the iconic Chocolate Hills in Carmen, the Philippine Tarsier Sanctuary in Corelia, and the Raja Sikatuna Protected Landscape in Bilar. The itinerary highlighted Bohol's rich geological heritage, diverse wildlife, and community-based tourism experiences. The cruise ship carries travelers from New Zealand, Australia, Canada, the United States of America, and Germany. Before arriving in Bohol, the vessel had explored several Philippine destinations after departing from Taiwan 6 days earlier, including Calayan Island, Divilakan Bay in Isabela, Polillo Island, Caramoa National Park, ugsa Samar National Park. In a message posted on his official Facebook page, Governor Mentado invited the visitors to discover Bohol's breathtaking landscapes, vibrant culture, and the warmth and hospitality of the Bolanon people. 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The governor also expressed hope that the guests would bring home lasting memories of their visit and inspire more travelers worldwide to experience Bohol. 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So, the arrival of MV Heritage Adventure follows the earlier visit of expedition cruise ship SH Minerva to Baclayon Port this year, reflecting Bohol's growing appeal as a destination for sustainable expedition cruising and nature-based tourism. The continued arrival of international expedition vessels supports the capital strategic governance roadmap particularly its commitment to sustainable tourism, environmental stewardship, and inclusive local development in the province of Bohol. Yes. Ay, okay. Kadali, ha? Yeah. 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So, arita sa atong kuan. Beppo Peso backs anti-trafficking initiatives. No, katong akong pisina sa una, Beppo Peso. I miss you guys. So, a joint meeting between the Provincial Committee on Anti-Trafficking and Violence Against Women and Their Children, or PICAT VAUSI, and the Provincial Council for the Protection of Children, or PCPC, was held last June 29 dito sa JJ Seafood Village. Diri sa Tagbilara, no? So the meeting is one of the initiatives of the provincial government of Bohol, led by Governor Aris, of course, to strengthen anti-trafficking initiatives through the Bohol Employment and Placement Office, Public Employment Service Office, or kining atong Beppo Peso. Ubos sa pagdumala ni Ma'am Vilma Yurong. Hi, Ma'am V. Representing Beppo Peso was Blessy Virginie Porpor, who joined representatives from various national government agencies, local government offices, and partner institutions in reviewing accomplishments, discussing ongoing programs, and strengthening collaborative strategies to protect children and combat trafficking in persons across the province. A key highlight of the meeting was the approval of three significant resolutions. Unsa man ni nga mga resolutions? Endorsement of the revised Bohol Children's Code to the Sangguniang Panlawigan, the adoption of the Child Exploitation and Trafficking Framework, and the creation of a technical working group to oversee the framework's implementation. The Council also acknowledged the submission of the revised Children's Code for legislative action. Member agencies presented updates and programs implemented from March to June 2026, showcasing coordinated efforts to address cases involving child abuse, trafficking, violence against women and children, and other protection concerns. Reports were delivered by the Philippine National Police, the Department of Justice, Department of Social Welfare and Development, Provincial Health Office, Department of the Interior Local Government, Office of the Provincial Social Welfare and Development, and other partner institutions. The Council likewise discussed the proposed local development plan for children and outlined activities for the observance of the World Day Against Trafficking in Persons, highlighting the importance of sustained advocacy, public awareness, and stronger interagency coordination in safeguarding vulnerable sectors. Through its participation, Beppo Peso reaffirmed its role in supporting initiatives that promote decent work, strengthen employment facilitation, and help prevent human trafficking by expanding access to livelihood and economic opportunities. Anchored in the Strategic Governance Roadmap, the activity supports the provincial government of Bohol's efforts to strengthen social protection and responsive governance in promoting inclusive development, safe communities, and improved quality of life in Bohol, a UNESCO Global Geopark. So, Oy, natoy! 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Yes, thank you kaayo. Arita sa uban. Oh, kining Bepo Peso gihapon na sila'y team building activity, mga kigsunan. Bepo Peso strengthens public-private partnership in IBEX 2026 Peso JPO consultative meeting and team building. Thank you pud kaayo. Salamat sa pagpaminaw, Miss Julie. Salamat kay ninyo. So the Bohol Employment and Placement Office, Public Employment Service Office, or kining atong Bepo Peso nga niingon ko, ako opisina sa una. Oh, actively participated in the 2026 Annual Public Employment Service Office or Peso Managers and Job Placement Office consultative meeting and team building organized by IBEX on July 1, culminating at the Hinagdanan Bayview Resort. Wow, indutan si ilang venue eh. The activity gathered peso managers, JPO representatives from partner academic institutions, and IBEX officials to reaffirm their shared commitment to delivering responsive, accessible and sustainable employment facilitation services for local communities. Representing the provincial government of Bohol, where department head si ma'am atong provincial peso manager, katong ingon ako ganina ng akong boss sa una, CTEC manager si Maria Villamayor. Hi ma'am V, kumusta? Nya, Career Development Support Program Division Head, Casey Noel Cabagnot Ponteres. Oh, Ponteres na siya karon. Yeah. Bago rin na siya gikasal. Hi, Miss Casey. I love you. Oh, niya. Kuan pod, no? Si Virginie. Hi, sa mga guwapang nga taga Bepo Peso. And of course, ang atong Labor Market Information Division Personnel, Chiki Tagupa, who actively participated in the consultative sessions alongside their counterparts from various local government units and educational institutions. Kini si Ms. Chiki, gikan po ni siya sa provincial legal office niya na promote. So naana siya sa Bepo Peso. Under the leadership of Governor Aris, their participation reflects the provincial government of Bohol's continuing efforts to build stronger public-private partnerships that generate quality employment opportunities, enhance labor market services, and prepare Boholanos to meet the evolving demands of the business process outsourcing or kining atong BPO, mga kaigsuunan nga industry og sa atong mga other growth sectors. The day's activities commence with participant registration and a guided site tour inside the IBEX facility. So, gitour sila. Dito ra gud pud sa building, no? Allowing the attendees to gain a first-hand appreciation para makakita sila. Uy, nagunsa mo, dahil mo din hi. First-hand appreciation of the company's workplace environment, operational systems, and employee-centered facilities. Oh, para makita an pod sa day sud aning BPO, no, kining mga call centers, nagunsa din na sila sa sud. Oh, sige lang sa tabi. Oh, mana ilang trabaho. So one of the major highlights of the consultative meeting was the official launch of Power Peso 2026, a renewed partnership initiative between IBEX and Peso offices aimed at enhancing recruitment efficiency, expanding employment opportunities, and strengthening workforce development programs. The initiative reaffirmed the shared commitment of the private sector and government employment service providers to deliver more responsive, client-centered, and results-oriented employment services. Participants also took part in a comprehensive root cause analysis, action planning workshop where they collaboratively assessed prevailing recruitment challenges, identified operational gaps, and formulated practical strategies to improve recruitment processes and address the changing needs of employers and job seekers. Bito, ganahan ko aning root cause analysis, no? Kika na bang you will delve deeper ba sa unsa magyud problema ani? Nganong inani magyud ni siya? Ano imong kutik ka na bitong imong kutikutihon? Unsa gyud hinungdan? Oh. Following the consultative sessions, delegates proceeded to Hinagdanan Bayview Resort for the team building component of the program. Nindot ka yun, no? Hinagdanan Cave. Through a series of interactive activities designed to promote teamwork, communication, leadership, and collaboration, participants strengthened professional relationships and reinforced the spirit of partnership among government agencies, academic institutions, o kining sa atong, of course, sa atong private sector. So, nindot yung mga in-aning activities bitaw na ay cooperation, collaboration sa tanang sectors sa atong komunidad, sa atong society. Recreational activities capped event, fostering camaraderie and organizational cohesion among stakeholders who share the common goal of advancing employment generation. Mao na magyud na karon, no? Kining mga job seekers, kinahanglan nato tagaag trabaho, mga kaigsuunan, no? Para wala bitaw makaingon bitaw taga ay kanindot sa Bohol, oy walay tao nga way trabaho, hinaot unta, no? Nga masunod na, no, matuma na nato, no, pohon-pohon. So the annual gathering underscored IBEX's sustained partnership with PESOS and JPOs, recognizing their indispensable role in connecting job seekers with meaningful employment, facilitating local hiring initiatives, and supporting workforce development across their respective communities. The activity likewise advanced the provincial government of Bohol's strategic change agenda, particularly its priority areas on employment, generation, human capital development, public-private partnerships, and inclusive economic growth in Bohol, the country's only UNESCO Global Geopark. By the way, basig matingalagi mo, anong gibalik-balik mag-un ng geopark? Uy. 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Kay pride biya na nato, di ba? 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So, dapat din yun niya kalimtan. And of course, kuan lagi na dapat atong panikamutan nga masustain kay para dili bawion mga kaigsuunan. So, arita sa Bantawan builds momentum with 2.2 million pesos sales. Wow, dako ama na, oy. Uy, grabe na, Jude, bidipo. Oh, 2.2 million ang sales. Dako, Jude na. The kaunta sa Bantawan generated more than 2.2 million in sales and drew around 7,400 visitors during its opening weekend. Imagine. Pag-opening pa lang, 2.2 million pesos mga kaigsuunan niya, 7,400 visitors, prompting organizers to strengthen operational strategies, of course. Mangandam ko tano. And, obita kay bausa po may tabo, simbako, na dili mayo, kay daghan ba yung aking tao. So we should always be prepared, no? Especially kining ato mga inaning mga province-wide ng mga kalihukan like the Sandugo 2026. So this was after the provincial government of Bohol, led by Governor Aris, through the Bohol Economic Development and Investment Promotion Office, or BDIPO, na akong mention, convened the 5th Bantawan Stream Coordination Meeting last July 7 dito sa ilang opisina sa BDIPO. Presided over by the BDIPO Officer in Charge, or OIC, si Sir Jude Bernard Gieb, the meeting brought together representatives from GO Pairs, PAIMO, atong PSF, Security Force, PDR, BDF, ug atong General Services Office to review the initial operations sa Bantawan, address emerging concerns, and design tasks to ensure the smooth implementation of activities throughout the Sandugo sa Bohol 2026 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

0: Sir, akong inon sila nga, kamuntanan, inom na mong sugatrol kay presko ah. 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

gikan kanamo sa DYRD. 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Welcome to the Hall, the first and only UNESCO-declared geopark sa Pilipinas.

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1: Roll call, Honorable Pacifico Nicanor Isbizas Jr., Honorable Tita Baja, Senior Member, Honorable Desiree Omentado Villamor, Assistant Floor Leader, Honorable Dionisio Giuseppe Baliti, Assistant Floor Leader, Honorable Greg Crispinito Ilhala, Honorable Tomas D. 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Arcamo, Assistant Floor Leader, Honorable Romolo G. Cipidosa, Honorable Joanna Cabalet Initay, and Honorable Lauren Xavier Angkla. Only two members are not physically present, Madam Chair.
0: Based on the roll call by the SP Secretary, I hereby declare the quorum.
2: Madam Chair, we're now on item number
0: but
2: 5.
0: Before we'll proceed to the next item, it is proper that we open the floor for nominations for a temporary presiding officer. Any nomination? Yes, Board Member Balite.
2: I nominate the lady from Gracia Hernandez, Senior Board Member Tita Bertadaso Baja, to be the presiding officer for today's session.
0: Okay. Thank you. As a presiding officer, I would like to appoint Honorable Board Member Balite to be a temporary floor leader for today's session. Proceed, floor leader.
2: Thank you, Madam Chair. Dear colleagues, good afternoon. We are now on item number 5, the order of business, the approval of the Journal of Proceedings of the previous session dated June 13, 2026. Madam Chair, I move for the approval of the Journal of Proceedings dated previous session dated June 13, 2026. So move, Madam Chair.
0: There is a motion to approve the Journal of Proceedings of the previous session. And seconded, any objections? Any clarification? There being none, motion is approved.
2: Madam Chair, for the presiding officer's time, we have a letter from Governor Erico Arcito C. Aumentado, signed by Madam P.A. Estrella C. Caberte, dated June 23, 2026, addressed to this August body endorsing the proposed contract of lease to be entered into by between Provincial Government of Bohol and Attorney Lady Victoria M. Dehanio, covering a 30.53 square meter floor area of the old Capitol building, that accordingly, the Local Finance Committee favorably endorsed the said agreement and that relative thereto this August body is requested for the passage of a resolution. Madam Chair, on this item, I move for its approval, provided that the rate thereof shall be subject to adjustment in case of any amendment to the pertinent ordinance. So move, Madam Chair.
0: Any second? There is a motion as mentioned and seconded. Any objections, clarifications? There being none, the motion is approved.
2: The next item, Madam Chair, is a letter from Governor Erico Arcito C. Aumentado, signed by Madam P. Esther C. Caberte, dated June 23, 2026, addressed to this August body endorsing the proposed contract of lease to be entered into by between the Provincial Government of Bohol and Attorney Jess Archie Arrial, covering a 43.88 square meter portion of the ground floor of the old Capitol building, that accordingly the Local Finance Committee favorably endorsed the agreement. Madam Chair, on this item, I move for its approval, provided that the rate thereof shall be subject to adjustment in case of any amendment to the pertinent ordinance. So move, Madam Chair.
0: Any second?
3: Second.
0: There is a motion as mentioned and seconded. Any objections, clarifications? There being none, motion is approved.
2: The next item, Madam Chair, is a letter from Governor Erico Arcito C. Aumentado, signed by Provincial Administrator Estrella C. Caberte, dated June 23, 2026, addressed to this August body endorsing the revised terms of reference, or DOR, for the installation of a solar PV system at the new provincial capital under a design build operate transfer or DBOT scheme with a revised capacity of 1.0 megawatt peak and an estimated project cost of 80 million pesos. Madam Chair, on this item, I move that this be referred to the Committee on Government Properties. So move, Madam Chair.
0: There is a motion and seconded that this item be referred to the Committee on Government Properties. And any objections, clarifications? Hearing none, motion is approved.
2: The next item, Madam Chair, is a letter from Governor Erico Aristo C. Aumentado, signed by Madam P.S.S. Gaberte, addressed to his August body, dated May 28, 2026, endorsing the legal opinion issued by the Provincial Legal Office concerning the proposed sale by SFIL Investments of its common shares in Bohol Water Utilities with an aggregate value of 12 million shares to Salcon International Incorporation. Madam Chair, I move that this item be referred to the Committee of the Whole. So move, Madam Chair.
0: Any second. There is a motion that this item be referred to the Committee of the Whole. Any objections, clarification? Hearing none, motion is approved.
2: The next item, Madam Chair, is a letter from Governor Erico Aristo C. Aumentado, signed by Madam P.A. Estrella Gaberte, dated May 28, 2026, addressed to his August body, endorsing the proposed memorandum of agreement to be entered into by between the Department of Agriculture, Regional Field Office, and the Provincial Government of Bohol for the implementation of the Unified National Artificial Insemination Program and Animal Health Program, that under the proposed MOA, the province shall receive financial assistance in the amount of 6,280,000 pesos from DA to support livestock production enhancement and animal health interventions throughout the province. Madam Chair, in this item, I move to pass a resolution authorizing the local chief executive on behalf of the provincial government of Bohol to enter into and sign the said agreement. So move, Madam Chair.
0: Any second? There is a motion as mentioned and seconded. Any objections, clarifications? There being none, motion is approved.
2: The next item, Madam Chair, is a letter from Governor Erico Aristo C. Aumentado, signed by Madam P.A. Estrella C. Gaberte, addressed to his August body, dated June 23, 2026, pertaining to the request of the Bohol Light Company for the issuance of a negative certification relative to its ongoing dispute with the Alturas Group involving an alleged, undated, and non-notarized memorandum of agreement affecting its electricity service arrangement. Madam Chair, on this item, I move that this be referred to the Committee on Public Utilities and Franchises. So move, Madam Chair.
0: Any second? There is a motion that and seconded that this item be referred to the Committee on Public Utilities and Franchises. Any objections, clarification? There being none, motion is approved.
2: The next item, Madam Chair, is a letter from Ms. Lynette May S. Iba, the Secretary of the Sangguniang Panungsod of Tagbilaran City, dated July 3, 2026, addressed to Vice Governor Pacifico Nicanor S. Bezos Jr., transmitting resolution number 26-200, earnestly requesting the three congressmen of the province of Bohol to file and support a bill amending Republic Act number 9344 as amended by lowering the age of exemption from criminal liability of children in conflict with the law from below 15 years old to below 10 years old. That the same was adopted by the Sangguniang Panungsod during its regular session held on June 30, 2026. Madam Chair, on this item, I move that this be referred to the Committee on Women and Family Welfare. So move, Madam Chair.
0: There is a motion as mentioned and seconded. Any objections, clarification? There being none, motion is approved.
2: The next item, Madam Chair, is a letter from Acting Governor Pacifico Nicanor S. Bezos Jr., signed by Attorney Handel T. Lagunay, the Acting Provincial Administrator, addressed to his August body dated June 17, 2026, endorsing the Sangguniang Bayan Resolution Number 172-260326 of Municipality of Candiha, Bohol, requesting the realignment of funds in the amount of 5 million pesos from the construction of a multi-purpose sports building to the supply, delivery, installation, testing, and commissioning of a 50 kVA solar power system at the Candy High Sports Complex. That the funds were granted to them as prize during the second season of the Governor's Cup Junior Basketball Development League, and according to the LFC, it has recommended for its approval. Madam Chair, on this item, I move to pass a resolution approving the such realignment request. So move, Madam Chair.
0: There is a motion as mentioned and seconded. In objections, clarifications, there being none, motion is approved.
2: The next item, Madam Chair, is a proposed resolution authorizing the local chief executive on behalf of the provincial government of Bohol to enter into a sisterhood agreement to the city of San Juan, Metro Manila. On this item, Madam Chair, I move to pass a resolution authorizing the local chief executive on behalf of the provincial government of Bohol to enter into a sisterhood agreement with the city of San Juan, Metro Manila. So move, Madam Chair.
0: Any second?
3: Second.
0: There is a motion as mentioned and seconded. Any objections, clarifications? There being none, motion is approved.
2: The next item, Madam Chair, is a resolution from the Sangguniang Bayan of Panglao requesting the Sangguniang Panalawigan of Bohol to pass a resolution interposing no objection to the donation of a lot by the LGU Panglao to the Philippine National Police for their tourism police unit building. On this item, Madam Chair, I move to pass a resolution interposing no objection to the donation of a lot by the LGU Panglao to PNP for their tourism police unit building. So move, Madam Chair.
0: Any second? There is a motion as mentioned and seconded. Any objections, clarifications? There being none, the motion is approved.
2: The next item, Madam Chair, is the response from the Bureau of Fire Protection to the SP Resolution Number 2026-638 requesting the conduct of barangay training programs. Madam Chair, this is for information only, provided that the copy of the response of the Bureau of Fire Protection will be sent to all the offices of the board members. Madam Chair, we are now on item number 7 of the order of business. The reference of business, we have none from proposed ordinance, none from proposed resolutions. For petitions or requests, Madam Chair, I move that items 1 to 30 be referred to the committee review of municipal ordinances and related issuances. So move, Madam Chair.
0: Any second?
3: Second.
0: There is a motion and seconded that item 1 to 30 be referred to the committee on review and municipal ordinances and related issuances. Any objections, clarifications? Hearing none, motion is approved.
2: For the other communications, Madam Chair, I move that items 1 to 5 be referred to the Committee on Public Works, Highways, and Related Infrastructure. So move, Madam Chair.
0: There is a motion and seconded that item 1 to 5 be referred to the Committee on Public Works, Highways, and Related Infrastructures. Any objections? Clarification? Hearing none, motion is approved.
2: The next item, Madam Chair, is a letter dated June 30, 2026 from Dexter S. Chan, CPA, Municipal Accountant, Municipality of Carmen, Province of Bohol, addressed to Eustacio A. Socorin, the Provincial Treasurer of the Province of Bohol, submitted a detailed statement of operations on the financial condition of the Chocolate Hills Complex for the month of May 2026. Madam Chair, on this item, I move that this be referred to the Joint Committees on Ways and Means and Tourism, where the Committee on Ways and Means be the lead committee. So move, Madam Chair.
0: There is a motion as mentioned and seconded that item 6 be referred to the Committee on Joint Committees and Ways and Means, the Lead Committee and Tourism. Any objections, clarifications? Hearing none, motion is approved.
2: Madam Chair, we're now on the committee reports. The first committee report is a Committee on Public Works, Highways, and Related Infrastructure, report number 2026-02. Madam Chair, please recognize Board Member Nathaniel Binlod.
0: Board Member Nathaniel Binlod is recognized.
4: Thank you very much, Madam Chair. Honorable Presiding Officer.
3: floor leader, dear colleagues, SP Secretariat, friends from the media, visitors, ladies and gentlemen, good afternoon. Allow this humble representation to render a committee report on the committee report on public works, highways, and related infrastructure report number 2026-02. The committee convened on July 3, 2026 at 9:55 a.m. at the ISBE Conference Room, 3rd floor, Capitol Building, Tagalog City, to address the matter reported for action. Present, were seen on the screen. Okay, there being a quorum, the committee proceeded in taking up the item referred to it for action. Items, findings, and recommendation. Item, manifestation by Honorable Lucille Y. Lagunay, and this representation seeking a thorough investigation into the recent collapse of the Bato Bridge in Kabawan, Marimohok, to determine its cause, identify contributing factors, ensure accountability, and recommend measures to prevent similar incidents in the future. Findings, number one, at the onset of the meeting, Honorable Lucille Y. Lagunay noted that the Kabawan Toril Busao area is among the scenic locations of the first district and recalled that based on their discussion with the regional director of the Department of Tourism, the Bato Bridge project is a convergence project under the DOT Tourism Road Infrastructure Program and the Department of Public Works and Highways. She requested the DPWH to provide an update on the project, including its total cost, funding releases, implementation timeline, current status and progress of the bridge approaches, as well as confirmation on whether a detailed engineering design was conducted prior to implementation and whether issues affecting the bridge approaches were anticipated during the planning stage, noting that similar concerns have been encountered in previous bridge projects, such as the Sombrio Bridge, underscoring the importance of proper planning and engineering. Number two, Engineer Kadao of the DPWH First District Engineering Office reported that the detailed engineering design had been completed prior to implementation and that the project involves the construction of the bridge, approach routes, and related infrastructure leading to tourism destinations. Number three, he further explained that the project site is located in a low-lying area bounded by bodies of water on both sides, resulting in saturated alluvial soil conditions that require ship piling, grounded riprap, and other protective measures to ensure the stability of the bridge approaches. Number four, Engineer Kadao reported that the project was originally proposed in 2023 with an estimated cost, total cost of approximately 150 million for the complete bridge and approach routes. However, funding was released in phases with 62.5 million under the GAA 2024 and 26.5 million under the 2025 GAA, primarily covering the bridge structure and limited approach works. For 2026, DPWH requested an additional 80 million to complete the remaining approach roads, road elevation, flood mitigation works, shed piling, and concrete pavement. However, only 8.71 million was appropriated, significantly limiting project implementation. Number five, he clarified that the bridge structure remains stable as it is supported by the deep board piles, and that a primary concern is the settlement of the bridge approaches due to weak soil conditions and tidal influence. The proposed 3-meter road elevation and installation of sheet piles are intended to address flooding and settlement issues. Number six, Honorable Greg Hala inquired whether a feasibility study had been conducted. Engineer Kadao explained that no feasibility study was required since the project involves the improvement of an existing provincial road and bridge. However, soil exploration was conducted as part of the detailed engineering design. He reiterated that the previous appropriations totaling approximately 87 million pesos primarily funded the bridge structure and limited approach, address flooding and settlement issues. He further reported that additional funding is being actively pursued with proposals already of the Secretary, and the requested 80 million is intended to complete the approach roads and implement the necessary protected works to prevent road submergence during high tide and achieve the project's intended flood mitigation objectives. Number seven, this representation emphasized the need to ensure public safety during construction by implementing temporary road closures, traffic management measures, and close coordination with concerned LGUs, barangays, and the Philippine National Police. Number eight, the provincial geologists reported that the bridge approaches are situated on unconsolidated alluvial deposits adjacent to a meandering section of the Abatan River, making the area highly susceptible to erosion and settlement. He recommended additional geotechnical, hydrogeological, and geological investigations, including soil explorations, to validate the long-term stability of the approach roads. Number nine, Engineer Cadao acknowledged the recommendation and committed to conducting additional soil exploration along the road alignment to verify the soil strata along the entire length of the approach, especially in areas where settlement has already started, and to review the geological findings to support the completion of the project. Number 10, DPWH further informed the committee that a road closure had been ordered at an advisory issue dated June 11, 2026, with barricades installed to restrict access. However, implementation encountered difficulties as motorists continued to pass through the area despite ongoing construction works. Recommendation: in view of the above findings, the committee recommends for the following to it. Number one, that the Department of Public Works and Highways, First Engineering Office, in coordination with the Provincial Engineering Office, conduct an information and public awareness campaign regarding the Abatan Agahay Busao Toril Aghaw Road Project, including but not limited to the total approved project cost, the amount of funds released to date, and the remaining balance required for the project's completion to the barangays involved. Number two, passage of resolution recommending the temporary closure of the Bato Bridge in the interest of public safety and directing the DPWH First District Engineering Office to coordinate with the Philippine National Police, the local government unit of Marimohok, and the concerned barangay officials to ensure the orderly and effective implementations of such closure. Number three, passage of resolution respectfully requesting DPWH Secretary Bibinsio B. Dizon and DPWH Regional Director Sibion in Arias to facilitate the release of the remaining funds requested by the DPWH First District Engineering Office for the completion of the Bato Bridge Project. Number four, that upon the release of the remaining project funds, the DPWH First District Engineering Office undertake the necessary soil exploration and geotechnical investigation to ensure that the completion of the Bato Bridge is based on sound engineering principles and complies with applicable technical safety standards. There being no other matter to take up, the meeting was adjourned at 11:34 a.m. Resolution submitted by the Committee of Public Works, Highways and Related Infrastructure, signed by this representation as a chairman, signed by Honorable Greg Espinito Hala and Honorable Tomas B. Babo Jr., certified and noted by the committee secretary, Ms. Abigail Mijo Rada. Madam Chair, I move for the adoption and approval of the committee report number 2026-02. So move, Madam Chair.
0: There is a motion as mentioned and seconded. Any objections, clarifications? There being none, the motion is approved.
3: Madam Chair, pursuant to the approval of this committee report, I move to pass a resolution recommending the temporary closure of the Bato Bridge in the interest of public safety and directing the DPWH First District Engineering Office to coordinate with the Philippine National Police, the local government unit of Marimohok, and the concerned barangays officials to ensure the orderly and effective implementation of such closure. Subject to style, Madam Chair, so move.
0: There is a motion as mentioned and seconded. Any objections, clarifications? Hearing none, motion is approved.
3: Okay, the last resolution, Madam Chair. Resolution respectfully requesting DPWH Secretary Vivincio B. Dizon and DPWH Regional Director, Region 7, Simeon in Arias to facilitate the release of the remaining funds requested by the DPWH First District Engineering Office for the completion of Bato Bridge Project. So move, Madam Chair.
0: There is a motion as mentioned and seconded. Any objections, clarification? There being none, motion is approved.
3: Thank you very much, Madam Chair.
0: Welcome.
2: Madam Chair, the next committee report is a committee review of municipal ordinances and related issuances, report number 2026-19. Madam Chair. Report number 2026-18 and 19. Madam Chair, please recognize Board Member Joanna Cabalit Initay.
0: Board Member Initay is recognized.
4: Thank you, Honorable Presiding Officer. The Honorable Presiding Officer, Floor Leader, fellow board members, ladies and gentlemen, good afternoon. This humble representation would like to render committee report number 2026-18 of the Committee on Review of Municipal Ordinances and Related Issuances. The meeting convened on June 30, 2026 at 8:36 in the morning at the office of the chairperson, third floor of the Bohol Provincial Capital Building, Tagbilaran City, to treat on matters referred to it to the committee for review and recommendation. Present were this representation as the chairperson, Honorable Vicentio B. Arcamo, vice chairperson, Honorable Motia Kismiturol, member, and the committee secretariat. There being a quorum, the committee proceeded in taking up items referred to it for action, and after thorough review on each item, it arrived at the following. This committee report consists of 49 items with comments and recommendations, each as shown on the screen. There being no other matter to take up, the chair adjourned the meeting at 9:49 in the morning. This report is respectfully submitted by the Committee on Review of Municipal Ordinances and Related Issuances, signed by this representation as the chairperson, Honorable Vicentio B. Arcamo, vice chairperson, Honorable Mutya Kismiturol, member, and attested by the committee secretary. If there are no comments, objections, suggestions, Honorable Presiding Officer, I move for the adoption and approval of the herein committee report number 2026-18. So move, Honorable Presiding Officer.
0: There is a motion as mentioned and seconded. Any objections, clarifications? There being none, the motion is approved.
4: Pursuant to its approval, Honorable Presiding Officer, I move further for the passage of the corresponding resolutions declaring items 1 to 7 as operative, items 8 and 9 as allowable, items 10 to 43 as valid, having complied with the corresponding provisions enumerated therein per recommendation by the Provincial Budget Officer and the Provincial Legal Officer. So move, Honorable Chair.
0: There is a motion as mentioned and seconded. Any objections, clarifications? There being none, the motion is approved.
4: For items 44 to 49, they are for return to the concerned LGUs. Madam Chair, I would like also to render report, committee report number 2026-19 of the Committee on Review on Municipal Ordinances and Related Issuances. The meeting convened on July 3, 2026 at 1:46 in the afternoon at the SP Conference Room of third floor, the Bohol Provincial Capital Building, Tagbilaran City, to treat on matters referred to the Committee for Review and Recommendation. Present were this representation as the chairperson, Honorable Vicentio B. Arcamo, vice chairperson, Honorable Mutia Kismiturol, member, represented by per LSA 3, Ms. Grace Betty Egger, and also in attendance were Attorney Maria Emily Bantugan of PLO, Mr. Danilo Arango of PPO, and Ms. Maria Muriel Pagod of PBO and the Committee Secretariat. There being a quorum, the committee proceeded in taking up items referred to it for action. The item is about the resolution number 2025-658 of Calapi Bohol requesting the provincial governor of Bohol, Honorable Eriko Aristotle Omentado, for his approval on the realignment of the project from the urgent repair of the Calapi Cultural and Sports Center court flooring and stage area of the improvement and rehabilitation of the entire Calapi Cultural and Sports Center, Calapi Bohol. Findings: the committee was furnished with a committee report number 2026-4 of the Committee on Finance, Budget, and Appropriations, which included in the items tackled resolution number 2025-658 of the Municipality of Calapi Bohol, requesting the provincial governor to approve the realignment of the project, the urgent repair of the Calapi Cultural and Sports Center court or flooring and stage area, to the improvement or rehabilitation of the entire Calapi Cultural and Sports Center of Calapi Bohol, per committee report number 2026-4 of the Committee on Finance and Budget and Appropriations, recommended referring the matter to the Committee on Review of Municipal Ordinances and Related Issuances to determine the legal, procedural, and legislative propriety of the proposed realignment. Second, the Municipality of Calapi received financial assistance from the provincial government of Bohol in the amount of 2,500,000 pesos. Third, the following are the supporting documents together with a copy of the committee report number 2026-4 of the Committee on Finance, Budget, and Appropriations. Letter A, a letter dated September 3, 2024 from Attorney Julio Cesar F. Herrera, addressed to Honorable Governor Eriko Aristotle Omintadi, informing you of the provincial government financial assistance in the amount of 2.5 million granted to the Municipality of Calapi for the urgent repair of the Calapi Cultural and Sports Center court or flooring and stage area, and requesting the realignment of the project to the improvement or rehabilitation of the entire Calapi Cultural and Sports Center of Calapi Bohol. A letter dated October 21, 2024 from the Governor addressed to Honorable Tita Baha, Vice Governor, formally endorsing the proposed realignment to the Honorable Members of the Sanggunian Palalawigan for appropriate action. A letter also is dated February 10, 2026 from Ms. Maria Muriel Pagod, OIC Provincial Budget and Management Office, addressed to Honorable Romulo Cepedosa, Chairperson of the Committee on Finance, Budget, and Appropriations, stating that the request falls within the jurisdiction of the Provincial Budget and Management Office. Letter D, a subsequent letter dated February 11, 2026 from the same office, stating that upon further verification, the amount of 2.5 million has already been downloaded on March 13, 2024 under obligation number 200-2024-03-003391. The letter further transmitted the endorsement of the Local Finance Committee dated October 21, 2024, recommending appropriate action and stating that the proposed realignment requires the passage of a resolution to affect the requested realignment. Letter E, a certification of availability of funds issued by the Office of the Municipal Treasurer of Calapi Bohol, certifying that the amount of 2.5 million pesos sourced from the Provincial Treasurer's Office of Bohol remains available and shall be charged against the municipality's trust fund. That according to Ms. Pagod of PBO, the Municipality of Calapi is required to submit the following updated documents to the Local Government Affairs Office in view of the current budget year, CY 2026. The following are required to submit: a new Sangguniang Bayan Resolution formally reiterating the request for project realignment, a new Memorandum of Understanding or its equivalent reflecting the revised project scope, and a new Program of Works and detailed cost estimates consistent with the proposed realigned project. Recommendation: in view of the foregoing findings, the committee hereby recommends the passage of a resolution granting the request for realignment of the Municipality of Calapi Bohol and endorsing to the Provincial Governor of Bohol, Honorable Irico Aristotle Omintadi Tado, for his approval, the realignment of the project from the urgent repair of Calapi Cultural and Sports Center, court flooring and stage area, to the improvement or rehabilitation of the entire Calapi Cultural and Sports Center of Calapi Bohol, subject to the submission of the required updated documents and compliance with all applicable legal and procedural requirements. There being no other to take up, the meeting adjourned at 2:16 in the afternoon. This report is respectfully submitted by the Committee of Review on Municipal Ordinances and Related Issuances, signed by this representation as the chairperson, Honorable Vicencio B. Arcamo, Vice Chairperson, Honorable Mochakis Mitterol, Member, and attested by the Committee Secretary. There are no comments, objections, suggestions. Honorable Presiding Officer, I move for the adoption and approval of the herein Committee Report Number 2026-19 of the Committee on Review of Municipal Ordinances and Related Issuances. So move, Honorable Presiding Officer.
0: There is a motion as mentioned and seconded. Any objections, clarifications? There being none, the motion is approved.
4: Pursuant thereto, Honorable Presiding Officer, I move further for the passage of a resolution granting the request for realignment of the Municipality of Calapi Bohol and endorsing to the Provincial Governor of Bohol, Honorable Irico Aristotle Ormentado, for his approval, the realignment of the project, the urgent repair of the Calapi Cultural Sports Center court flooring and stage area, to the improvement or rehabilitation of the entire Calapi Cultural and Sports Center Calapi Bohol, subject to the submission of the required updated documents and compliance with all applicable legal and procedural requirements. Thank you, Madam Chair.
0: Welcome. Floor leader, please proceed.
2: Madam Chair, was that, I just would like to ask from the last reporter, if was that a resolution?
5: Yes, resolution.
4: Yes, Madam Chair. Resolution. I move further for the passage of a resolution granting the request for realignment of the Municipality of Calapi Bohol and endorsing to the Provincial Governor of Bohol, Honorable Irico Aristotle Omintado, for his approval, the realignment of the project from urgent repair of the Cultural Center and Sports Center, court flooring and stage area, to the improvement and rehabilitation of the entire Calapi Cultural Sports Center Calapi Bohol, subject to the submission of the required updated documents and compliance with all applicable legal and procedural requirements. So moved, Honorable Presiding Officer.
0: There is a motion as mentioned and seconded. Any objections, clarifications? There being none, the motion is approved.
4: Thank you, Madam Chair.
0: Welcome. Floor Leader, please proceed.
2: Madam Chair, the next committee to report is a committee of the whole, report number 2026-01. Madam Chair, please recognize Board Member Nanay Lucille Lagunay.
0: Board Member Lucille Lagunay is recognized.
4: Thank you, Madam Presiding Officer, esteemed colleagues, friends, ladies and gentlemen. Allow me to report in behalf of the Committee of the Whole, Committee Report Number 2026-01. The item referred to the Committee for Action was a letter from Governor Aumentado dated June 4, 2026 and a manifestation of this humble representation and Board Member Nathaniel Binlod during the regular session held on June 30, 2026 relative to the conduct of an inquiry in aid of legislation into the reported concerns regarding portions of the irrigation canal system of Namabini-Kayakay Small Reservoir Irrigation Project. The findings of the committee are as follows. First, the committee conducted an inquiry in aid of legislation pursuant to the request of Governor Aumentado dated June 24, 2026 and the manifestation of this humble representation and Board Member Binlod during the regular session held on June 30, 2026. Following public concern arising from a viral social media video depicting deteriorated portions of Kayakay Small Reservoir Irrigation Project. The committee noted that the circulation of the viral video occurring only days after the official inauguration of the Mabini-Kayakay Small Reservoir Irrigation Project generated public concern and raised questions regarding the condition and integrity of certain portions of the irrigation canal system and whether the intended benefits to the farmer beneficiaries would be fully realized. The committee recognized that these concerns warranted qualification for thorough legislative inquiry in order to promote transparency, maintain public confidence, and ensure that publicly funded infrastructure projects effectively serve their intended purpose. Board Member Aumentado Villamor manifested that the inquiry was not intended to overstep or interfere with the statutory and technical authority of the National Irrigation Administration over the planning, implementation, operation, maintenance, and evaluation of national irrigation projects. The inquiry was conducted pursuant to the Sangguniang Panlalawigan's mandate under the Local Government Code to promote the general welfare of the province and to serve as a venue for clarifying matters affecting public interest. The committee noted that the Mabini-Kayakay SRIP is a major national government infrastructure project implemented by the NIA to provide year-round irrigation to approximately 530 hectares of agricultural land, benefiting around 717 farmer beneficiaries in the municipalities of Mabini and Alicia Bohol. The project, which was officially inaugurated on June 22, 2026 by His Excellency President Ferdinand R. Marcos, principally consists of a 32.2-meter-high dam, a 210-meter-long dam structure, an 11.31-kilometer main canal, and related irrigation facilities necessary for the distribution of irrigation water throughout its intended service area. During the inquiry, the committee received and viewed the viral video circulated through the Facebook page of Cuff Farmers Mixed Blog, which formed part of the factual basis for the public concern that prompted the legislative inquiry. The municipal mayor of Mabini informed the committee that her earlier public statement describing the project as completed was based on the official project fact sheet furnished to her, indicating that the project had been completed in November 2025.
0: She clarified that such statement should not be construed as a technical representation regarding the durability or structural condition of the irrigation facilities. Board Member Binlod informed the committee that he conducted an ocular inspection of the subject area on June 25, 2026, following the circulation of the viral video. He personally observed portions of the irrigation canal system exhibiting visible signs of deterioration. The sample representation presented a copy of the DPWH standard project billboard for the Mabini-Kayakay Strip Package 2, Repair of Canal and Canal Structures, indicating that the rehabilitation works are funded under the GAA of 2026 and implemented by the NIA Regional Office 7. Representatives of the NIA presented the implementation history and development timeline of the Mabini-Kayakay Strip, including the approval of the project, construction phases, reservoir impounding, operational testing, subsequent rehab activities, and funding allocations under various General Appropriation Acts. The committee took note of the explanation of the NIA Regional Office 7 that the canal sections shown in the viral video pertain to an older siphon canal structure reportedly constructed in 2011 prior to the implementation of the Mabini-Kayakay Strip. According to NIA, these pre-existing structures are subsequently integrated into the overall irrigation network to facilitate water conveyance to the intended service areas. NIA further explained that affected siphon canals had already been identified for rehab, with repair works programmed and implemented through subsequent funding packages, and clarified the distinction between the newly constructed project components and the rehab of earlier irrigation facilities. NIA further clarified that the lateral canal sections shown in the viral video were not among the newly inaugurated project components. It likewise explained that the farm ditches ordinarily form part of the counterpart responsibilities of the Irrigators Association. No such counterpart arrangement was adopted for the subject project. The committee likewise noted NIA's explanation that the canal sections, which became the subject of public attention, had already been included in the scope of rehab funded under the fiscal year 2026 appropriations. The committee likewise noted that the concerns expressed by the municipal government of Mabini regarding local coordination during project implementation, particularly on matters relating to project turnover, operation and maintenance of irrigation facilities, transparency in project implementation, technical verification of the reported concerns, and public access to relevant project documents. In response to the concerns raised by the Municipal Mayor of Mabini regarding the turnover operation and maintenance of the irrigation facilities, the committee took note of the clarification made by NIA Region 7 that the Mabini-Kayakay Strip is classified as a small reservoir irrigation system serving less than 1,000 hectares. NIA explained that pursuant to its existing policies, such irrigation systems are not turned over to local government units, but are jointly operated and managed by NIA and the duly organized Irrigators Association. NIA further clarified.

0: Ilong Ranger?
1: Tingin mo, ano yan? 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
0: Disipon. 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

0: gikan sa mga kasaligan nga tinugdan. 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Hatod sa maayong tinguha sa First Consolidated Bank, FCB. Kini ang FCB Balita. Balita.
1: All persons are commanded to keep silent under pain of penalty while the impeachment court is in session for the trial of Vice President Sara Zimmerman Duterte.
2: The impeachment trial of Vice President Sara Zimmerman Duterte is hereby called to order. We shall be led in prayer by Senator Alan Cayetano.
3: Holy Father, we come to you today, different ages, galing po sa Luzon, Visayas, Mindanao, iba-iba po ang paniniwala sa politika, sa religion, pero lahat po ay Pilipino at lahat po ay ginagalang ang pangalan mo. Sinabi niyo po sa propetang Jeremiah, sa Jeremiah 29:11, "For I know the plans I have for you, plans to prosper you and not to harm you, plans to give you hope and a future. You love us so much that you made us in your nature and likeness, giving us free will. Thus, to receive the fruits of your plans to prosper us and not to harm us, plans to give us hope in a future, we must first seek your kingdom and righteousness. You call us to be faithful, Lord God, for us to be faithful both in small things and in big things. Same with the rules, Mr. President. Help us to be faithful with the Constitution, the Senate rules, the rules of impeachment. Help us to be faithful to the rules of fairness. As the prosecution stated yesterday, to hold everyone accountable from the barangay captain to the highest official of the land. Lord God, Holy Spirit, do not allow us to obstruct justice. Yet, always give us the strength to obstruct injustice, regardless of the cost and the consequences. Magalit na po kung sino magagalit, gamitin niyo kami bilang instrumento ng hustisya. Lead each one of us to pursue the impeachment trial with fairness, political neutrality, and due process. To pursue the flood control scandal with the same zeal, effort, fairness, and political neutrality. To pursue corruption in all forms. Help us build a justice system that is ideal, rather than one that is weaponized and is actually an instrument of oppression and tyranny. We may disagree on many things, but let us agree in asking for your love, grace, and mercy upon the nation. We may have different visions of a prosperous Philippines, of accountability, fairness, yet may we agree in the words you put in the framers of the Philippine Constitution, which is found in the preamble. We, the sovereign Filipino people, imploring the aid of Almighty God in order to build a just and humane society and establish a government that shall embody our ideals and aspirations, promote the common good, conserve and develop our patrimony, and secure to ourselves and to our posterity the blessings of independence and democracy under the rule of law and a regime of truth, justice, freedom, love, equality, peace, do ordain and promulgate this Constitution.
4: Thank you for this privilege to serve you and our people, Lord God. We ask for all of this in Jesus' mighty name.
2: Amen. The Clerk of Court will now call the roll.
5: Roll call of members. The Honorable Senator Judge Aquino. Senator Judge Cayetano Alan. Senator Judge Cayetano Pia. Senator Judge De La Rosa. Senator Judge Ejercito, Senator Judge Estrada, Senator Judge Go, Senator Judge Ontiveros, Senator Judge Lacson, Senator Judge Lapid, Senator Judge Legarda, Senator Judge Marcoleta, Senator Judge Marcos, Senator Judge Padilla, Senator Judge Pangilinan, Senator Judge Soto III, Senator Judge Tulfo Irwin, Senator Judge Tulfo Raffi, Senator Judge Villanueva, Senator Judge Villar Camille, Senator Judge Villar Mark, Senator Judge Zubiri, the presiding officer, Senator Judge Escudero, the Senate President.
2: With 20 senators present, the chair declares the presence of a quorum. We now recognize the presiding officer, Senator Chis Escudero.
4: Thank you, Mr. Senate President.
6: The reading of the Journal of July 6, 2026 of the Senate sitting as an impeachment court is hereby dispensed with, and unless there are any objections, the same is hereby approved and adopted. The clerk of court will now please read and call the case before this impeachment court.
5: Case number 004-2026 in the matter of impeachment trial of Vice President Sara Zimmerman Duterte.
6: Appearances.
7: Good afternoon, Your Honors. Same appearance for the prosecution. We are ready, Your Honor.
6: Noted. Appearances for the respondent.
8: Good morning, Your Honor. Same appearances for the defense.
6: Is the prosecution ready to call its first witness?
7: Yes, Your Honor. However, the prosecution have few concerns which it wanted to raise before the Honorable Impeachment Court. So may I request, Your Honor, that the Honorable Counsel for the Prosecutor, Lorna P. Capunan, be recognized, Your Honor.
6: Before recognizing the Counsel for the Prosecutor, ma'am, upo muna kayo. Chair would like to recognize first Senator Judge Lacson. What is the pleasure of the Honorable Lacson?
9: It's a point of inquiry, Mr.
6: You may proceed, sir.
9: Yes, Mr. Senate President, Mr. Presiding Officer, Your Honors, just so it will be clear to our fellow Senator judges, as well as the panel of prosecutors, the defense team, and the public in general, yesterday after your election as Presiding Officer, you delivered your opening statement, portions of which I will either quote or paraphrase as follows. You stated, the Constitution states that conviction can only happen with the concurrence of two-thirds of all members of the Senate. And then you continued, with 24 members of the Senate, a literal interpretation of this means that conviction requires the affirmative vote of at least 16 senator judges. However, you also made it clear that, and I quote, those who disagree have the right to go about it through a legal challenge and sue the Supreme Court by virtue of its power of judicial review, render a different ruling on this question, the impeachment court shall faithfully abide by that ruling, unquote. My point of inquiry, Mr. President, Mr. Presiding Officer, is this portion of your opening statement a matter of legal opinion on your part as presiding officer, or does it constitute a ruling by the impeachment court? If the response is, it is the latter, does this mean that this court, through the presiding officer, has raised the level of discourse to a justiciable issue or a dispute that the Supreme Court may have legal authority to settle and resolve in case either one or both panels in front of us decide to exercise their right to challenge the said ruling, should they deem it as a grave abuse of discretion by this court? I submit, Your Honor.
6: The response of the presiding officer is in the affirmative. In fact, the journal that we just approved contains a similar inquiry by Senator Judge Cayetano yesterday when he inquired if it was the position and ruling of the presiding officer, and the presiding officer answered in the affirmative. So to clarify, yes, I believe it may be considered already as a justiciable controversy, although it is not for us to dictate that, but the courts, given that it is a ruling of the chair not objected to nor appealed by any member of this court, and therefore stands.
9: Thank you for the clarification, Mr. Presiding Officer.
6: Thank you, Senator Judge Lacson. Senator Judge Cayetano, what is your pleasure, sir?
3: Sir President, Presiding Officer, may I just further clarify this?
6: You may proceed, sir.
3: Yes. I confirm that yesterday we heard the same thing, and when the transcripts come out, of course, then it will be available to everyone. Basically, yesterday I clarified whether that was the opinion of the elected presiding officer, and of course, without any offense to my brother and friend Senator Escudero, we have a continuing objection. I asked him whether this was already a ruling of the court, because if it's the ruling of the court, then as a threshold issue, we will have no further questions. Section 22, our Article 22 of our rule says that all orders, decisions may be acted upon without objection, or if objection is heard, the orders and decisions shall be voted on without debate by ayes and nays, which shall be entered in the record, subject, however, to operation of Rule 6, and Rule 6 speaks of whether the presiding officer will rule on relevance, admissibility, and giving any move-on 2 minutes. So I may also correct that yesterday I was not allowed to, when I objected to Senator Lacson, I should have been given 10 minutes in accordance with Section 22. But I do admit that before that, in the point of order, Senate President Kachalyan was liberal in allowing us to explain. Anyway, everything has been explained yesterday as part as the constitutional issue of the presiding officer. And since you allowed us to submit in writing, we will do so. But just on this point of the threshold issue of two-thirds of all members, there is actually a pending case in the Supreme Court entitled Cayetano versus Aquino. That is myself and my seatmate, Senator Aquino. We talk, but we're not talking about the case. So actually, you're correct, Senator Lacson, that anyone can go on this issue itself. And I just like to make sure today and further clarify that there's no objections that, as of today, the stand of the impeachment court is that of all members means that as long as you're still a member, so meaning when are you not a member anymore? When you die, when you are removed by finality, and when you resign. No? Otherwise, you are still a member, so you are still counted. And it is in that spirit that we ask and we're preparing the maybe a memoranda for all members to allow Senator Marcoleta and Senator Jinggoy, since they are going to have a vote. And if they are not allowed to vote, then that will be counted as a vote for acquittal. And that might be favorable to the defense rather than a part of giving a fair trial. So all I wanted to clarify today, Mr. President, is that we will continue to thresh out if there are any constitutional issues. But as of today, it is very clear that as a court, we have decided that two-thirds of 24, there are 24 members of the Senate today. 20 are present here today, but there are still 24 members, and 16 ang number of senators needed to convict on any of the articles, Mr. President, Mr. Presiding Officer. Thank you.
10: What is the pleasure of Senator Judge Pangalinan?
11: 21 na pala. Thank you, Mr. Presiding Officer, Mr. Senate President. Just to place on record that I would like to clarify that the ruling of the chair of 16 is as to the issue of whether the threshold number of conviction. The matter of whether or not Senators Marcoleta and Senator Estrada should be participating in the process of the trial is another matter that we will have to discuss perhaps in camera or on the floor at a later date, Mr. President.
10: Noted. If there are no other senator judge who wishes to make a manifestation, the lead prosecutor, Representative Luis Reyes, once again recognized. What was your earlier manifestation and motion, ma'am?
7: Your Honor, we respectfully reiterate our request that counsel for the panel of prosecutors, Attorney Lorna Capunan, be recognized.
10: Counsel for the panel of prosecutors, Attorney Lorna Capunan, is recognized. Will you be the one to present the your first witness, ma'am?
12: Good afternoon, Your Honors, Senate President, Presiding Justice. I do have manifestation. Well, in direct answer to the query of the presiding Senator Judge, I am not presenting the witness today. But I would like, with your permission, Your Honors, to manifest a query that we request be addressed by this Honorable Court presiding judge to the defense.
10: The lady may proceed.
12: We are informed, and in fact, we have seen an interview conducted in the Senate premises on the Vice President herself. And she had been quoted as saying that she is expecting a bloodbath and a bludgeoning, but she will not. Her head may be blooded but unbowed. My respectful query, Your Honors, please, which could be directed to the defense counsels, is if the Vice President is in the premises, does she intend to appear personally before this impeachment court? And that is preliminary to another manifestation that I would like to make.
10: Kindly proceed with your next one, counsel. Because the chair is not yet sure if it will even address this to the counsel for respondents or will simply answer the query of the counsel for respondents.
12: This is relevant to the presentation that we will be making this afternoon, Your Honors. This court will recall your own statements, Mr. Presiding Judge, that on Tuesdays, every Tuesday of every week, that the prosecution must indicate who the witnesses they intend to present before this court will be. This is to enable the impeachment court to issue, when appropriate, and if deemed necessary, a subpoena for such witness. And that is my query this afternoon, because an end presentation of witness on the first article that we will be presenting, which is grave threats and acts of sedition, Your Honor. One of the key witnesses, hostile, albeit hostile, would be the Vice President. And therefore, if we can inquire if it is her intention to again appear in the premises of the Senate, because we are already respectfully informing this Honorable Court that we will manifest that we will have a written request for her presence in connection with this article on grave threats, Your Honor. That is the relevancy of my manifestation.
10: The chair would like to rule on the manifestation and request of the counsel for prosecutors instead of throwing the question to the counsel for respondents, for the simple reason that I do not want to the parties to engage in a debate before this court. You can very well do that with the presentation of your witness through direct and cross-examination, redirect and recross. To answer, the impeachment rules do not mandate nor require the respondent to attend any hearing or trial of the impeachment court. Whether she was in the building earlier or arrived after, it is totally up to the respondent, because from the point of view of the court, she is represented in this court through her counsel already. Should the counsel for the prosecutors desire to call the respondent herself, the court will act on that motion and request once it is made and or filed, and need not make a ruling at this point in time. Because of course, when that motion is made, we will ask the counsel for respondent to make a comment and or reply.
12: Thank you, Sir Presiding Judge, Justice Senator Judge. We yield to the wisdom of your decision.
10: Thank you, ma'am.
12: With that, we will reserve the right. We are not waiving the right to do call her at the appropriate time and to do file the appropriate request for subpoena ducis tecum and subpoena testificandum. On that matter, Your Honor, I have no further questions and would like to turn over the floor to our lead public prosecutor.
10: Thank you, Counsel for Prosecutors, Attorney Lorna Kapunan, for your remarks, which are duly noted.
6: Yes, the lead prosecutor is recognized.
7: Your Honor, as manifested yesterday, the articles of impeachment is divided into four teams, and I would like to turn over to the head prosecutor of Article 4, that is threat, the Honorable Lawrence Defensor. May I request that he be recognized, Your Honor.
6: The member of the panel of prosecutors, Congressman the Honorable Lawrence Defensor, is recognized for his introduction of Article 4, I presume?
13: Thank you so much, Mr. Presiding Officer. May I be allowed to make a manifestation to introduce Article 4.
6: Before you proceed, Senator Judge Cayetano is recognized.
3: Before that, I ask for your indulgence from the prosecution and the defense. There are certain issues that we are more than willing to listen to the debate here. I'm speaking for myself, but I think for also other senator judges. And of course, we'll give us much leeway. But there are certain issues that we also need time to study. So if we look at our rules of impeachment, supletory kasi yung rules ng rules of court. And the difference between asking the accused to take the stand and asking someone who's not the accused, but we may say something that is incriminatory. There's a wide difference. So the accused, under the rules of court, hindi mo pwedeng i-force to take the stand. Pero yung hindi accused, they have to take the stand and wait for the question, and then they can claim the right against self-incrimination. But it could be argued that this isn't exactly a criminal court and a criminal offense. It's an impeachment court. So if it pleases the court, or if the prosecution is sure to ask for the subpoena, may I propose, Sir Presiding Officer, that both sides give us a memoranda in advance so that we can also do our part and study rather than spend much more time during the debates, because I'd really like to study that issue also. Thank you, and sorry for the interruption, Congressman.
6: Noted, Senator Cayetano. However, it is premature at this time. We will do what we did with respect to the motion for the issuance of subpoena ad testificandum in ducis tecum in regard to the bank accounts of the spouses Duterte and Carpio, as well as the AMLC records. We require the parties to submit a memoranda, and we will be scheduling it for oral arguments by the parties. If that is the desire of the Honorable Senator Judge Cayetano, we will do the same with respect to this once the motion has been filed formally by the panel of prosecutors. The Honorable Defensor is recognized. You may proceed, sir.
13: Thank you so much, Your Honor. Honorable Senator Judges, noong kadalawang put dalawa ng Hunyo 2026, nagulat at nagdalamhati ang buong bansa sa pamamaril sa Honor. Isang paaralan.
14: Sorry, excuse me.
13: Your Honor, may I be allowed to finish my manifestation? I will not disrespect and interrupt the defense counsel.
14: Yes, but before
13: once
14: that,
13: he has started.
14: This is no disrespect, sir.
6: Counsel for respondent is recognized.
14: Thank you, Your Honor. Your Honor, this is improper. The improper for trial. Manifestation, this is not a manifestation proper for court procedure. This is instead them telling a story. This is a narration by the prosecution, which is not allowed. This is not allowed by any rule in any court. So what is proper is that they present their first witness. And
13: we will be presenting our witness, Your Honor. However, please allow us to freely advocate our position.
14: That's why, Your Honor,
13: including the defense
14: objecting.
13: When it's their turn. We will
6: Counselor
13: not object to the same.
6: Kindly let him finish.
13: Thank you so much to respond to you.
6: Yes, you were saying.
13: Thank you, Honorable Senator Judges. Noong ikadalawampung dalawa
6: ng Honorable Defensor, kindly finish your reply to the objection of counsel for respondent.
13: Allow us to freely advocate our positions through the proper and respectful discourse. This is not prohibited under the rules. In fact, the court has declared that yesterday the rules will not comply with the strict procedures of a judicial proceeding. Each article is a separate complaint, and it would be the proper guidance for the senator judges, lalo na po sa ating mga kapwa Pilipino na nanonood, para mas lalo nilang maunawaan ang ipipresenta naming ebidensya. The impeachment is a sui generis. sui generis dahil kakaiba ito, hindi ito judicial, administrative, o civil o criminal proceeding. Hayaan niyo po kaming magbigyan ng 5 minuto para mailatag namin kung paano namin maipresenta at ang basihan namin sa pagpresenta ng aming ebidensya.
14: Your Honor, may I respond?
10: The presiding officer, Sir Rule, although indeed we will interpret the rules liberally, and although indeed this is a sui generis proceeding, neither will we allow any dilatory moves and or tactics, and I will bind and hold you to your 5 minutes, Honorable Defensor.
13: Absolutely,
10: and
13: Your
10: we
13: Honor.
10: We will clock it.
14: Your Honor,
10: we
14: may...
10: will afford the same opportunity to the counsel for respondents when their turn arrives.
13: Thank you, Your Honor. May I proceed, Your Honor?
10: You may proceed.
13: Honorable Senator Judges, noong 22 ng Hunyo, 2026, nagulat at nagdalamhati ang buong bansa sa pamamaril sa isang paaralan sa Tacloban City na ikinasawi ng 3 batang mag-aaral at ikinasugat ng marami pang iba. 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The prosecution comes before you today to present evidence for Article 4 establishing that Vice President Sara Zimmerman Duterte committed acts that betrayed the public trust, committed culpable violation of the Constitution, committed high crimes in publicly admitting through a live broadcast that she contracted someone to assassinate the president, the first lady, and the former House Speaker. We acknowledge the burden of this trial on the senator judges as well as the Filipino people. But it is a duty that we must discharge together, lest the public come to believe that threatening public officials and fostering a culture of impunity are conduct that may be tolerated or condoned, especially coming from the second highest official of the land. Ang mga kilos at salita ng Vice Presidente ay hindi dapat ituring na simpleng krimen sa ilalim ng batas, kundi tuwirang paglabag sa saligang batas. 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Accountability must apply to all or none at all. At the heart of this impeachment proceeding lies a fundamental question para sa ating lahat. Can we continue to entrust one of the highest constitutional offices to a public official who on multiple occasions purposely and willfully and repeatedly resorted to threats of violence against the very institutions that she swore to uphold and protect? The evidence presented in this article are not just derived from testimonies and authenticated documents, but from the Vice President's own words, own conduct, her very own public admissions. Her words were neither accidental nor taken out of context. They were uttered publicly with the intention to be taken seriously. Huwag kang mag-alala, ma'am, sa security ko. Kasi may kinausap na ako na tao. At sinabi ko sa kanya na kapag pinatay ako, patayin mo si BBM,
14: Your Honor.
13: Si Lisa Marcos, si Martin Romualdez. No joke. No joke. What makes these threats especially sinister is that they do not come from an ordinary citizen, but from the Vice President herself, an official who under the Constitution stands to succeed the President of the Republic. Such statements carry a gravity far from the exercise of one's freedom of expression. They strike at the very heart of government. This is especially significant given that she has publicly declared her intention to run for president in the next election. What values do we expect from those who occupy the highest office in the land? Delicadeza, palabra de honor, integrity, and loyalty to your oath of office. These are not outdated ideals. They are the foundations of honorable public office. Maraming salamat po, Your Honors.
10: The remarks of the gentleman are duly noted. However, Chair would like to inform and instruct the Senator judges that the statement and manifestation made by the Honorable Defensor should not in any way be taken as evidentiary because it was merely a manifestation cum introduction of the fourth article of impeachment. Any evidence to be presented proving the fourth article of impeachment should be done through a witness under oath, duly subscribed, and subjected to direct and cross-examination. Call your first witness,
14: Your Honor, may be allowed also to... Your Honor, we move to strike that opening statement. It's improper for trial. It is not evidentiary in nature. And it only provides conclusions of fact and law. Most of it is irrelevant. And fact of the matter is, the prosecution should present evidence and not manifest in this improper manner.
13: May I be recognized, Your Honor?
10: No need. Motion is denied. Let it remain in the records and as instructed by the Chair for the Senator judges not to consider, deem whatever statements were given by the Honorable Defensor as evidentiary in any way, shape, size, or form. Again, Counsel, call your first witness.
13: Your Honor, may I request permission to recognize Counsel for the panel of prosecutors, Attorney Virgil Ligutan, to conduct the examination of our first witness.
14: Your Honor,
13: he will be
14: I...
13: under the direct suspension and control
10: what is your pleasure?
13: Of
14: your
13: the
14: Honor,
13: panel
14: may
13: of prosecutors.
14: Register my continuing objection to the opening statement by the prosecution.
10: Well, I don't think he'll do it again, but nevertheless, so noted.
14: Thank you, Your Honor.
13: Your Honor, may I request that Attorney Virgil Ligutan be recognized to conduct the examination of our first witness.
10: Attorney Virgil Ligutan, so that we can have the records clear. Did I pronounce your name correctly, sir?
15: Your Honors, magandang hapon. My full name is Attorney Armando Virgil Descartin Ligutan, Your Honor, please.
10: And you've entered your appearance yesterday?
15: Yes, Your Honor. Duly entered my appearance as one of the counsel for the prosecution.
10: You may proceed, sir. Call your first witness.
15: Thank you so much. Mga kababayan, we call to the witness stand the first witness for the prosecution in the person of NBI Senior Agent Jean-Marc Santa Ana Calilo.
10: Kindly bring the witness to the witness stand. Please remain standing. Clerk of Court is instructed to kindly administer the oath to the witness.
5: Please raise your right hand. You, John Mark Calilong.
16: I, John Mark Calilong.
5: Do swear.
16: Who, sir?
5: That the evidence you shall give.
16: The evidence that I give.
5: In the case now pending.
16: It's in the case now pending.
5: Between the Philippines.
16: In the Philippines.
5: And Vice President Sara Zimmerman Duterte.
16: And Vice President Sara Zimmerman Duterte.
5: Shall be the truth.
16: Shall be the truth.
5: The whole truth.
16: The whole truth.
5: And nothing but the truth.
16: And nothing but the truth.
5: So help me God.
16: So help me God.
10: Your witness, counsel.
15: Thank you so much, Your Honors. Your Honors, mga kababayan, the testimony of the first witness for the prosecution, NBI Senior Agent John Mark Santa Ana Kalilo, is offered to prove the following. Number one, si Agent John Mark Kalilong ay isang senior agent of the National Bureau of Investigation. Number two, he is well-trained and experienced in the field of digital forensic examination, having undergone extensive training in the field, making him competent in identifying, preserving, collecting, and authenticating digital evidence. Pangatlo, si Agent Kalilong ay bahagi ng NBI Cybercrime Division Team na inatasang mag-imbestiga sa mga pahayag at pagbabanta ng Vice Presidente laban sa Pangulo ng Pilipinas, unang ginang at dating Speaker ng House of Representatives sa isang online media briefing noong Nobyembre 23, taong 2024, pang-apat. 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No less than the President of the Republic of the Philippines. Panglima.
17: Your Honor, may I object? Is this a speech or an offer?
15: Your Honor, please, with all due respect to counsel,
10: for the prosecutor may proceed.
15: It should not be a...
17: May okay. I register my continuing objection?
15: There is no proper ground. This is offer of testimony. Please hold your horses. Number five, the public statements and threats of the Vice President were publicly live-streamed and captured on video. Number six, Agent Kalilong is a designated agent on case for the investigation. Number seven, as agents on case, Agent Kalilong personally conducted and participated in the cybercrime and open source investigation relating to the subject video and related digital recordings. Pangwalo, sa takbo ng open source investigation na pag-alaman ng NBI na ang Vice Presidente ay nagpahayag din ng iba pang kahawig na pananakot sa buhay ng Pangulo. Kasama na ang sinabi niya sa publiko na minsan naisip niyang pugutan ng ulo ang Pangulo ng Republika ng Pilipinas. Number nine, in the course of the investigation, Agent Kalilong duly identified, preserved, collected, and authenticated the subject video and other related digital recordings. And number 10, the last offer of testimony, Your Honors, Agent Kalilong will testify on such other matters as may be relevant, material, incidental to the issues involved in this impeachment proceeding and will identify relevant and material documentary and object pieces of evidence. That is the offer of testimony of our first witness, Your Honor, please.
10: Presiding Your Honor, Officer will now hear the objection and her comments, if any, of the counsel for respondent to the offer made by counsel for the prosecution panel.
17: Your Honor, may we move for the exclusion of Agent Kalilong for being not previously attached to the Sabalia and Cabrera complaints, as well as exclusion on the ground that he was not included in the articles of impeachment transmitted to the Senate Impeachment Court.
15: Can I respond to that, Your Honor, please?
10: Counsel for prosecutor may do so.
15: Mga kababayan, in this stage of the proceedings, the prosecution is about to present a witness, and the defense is invoking the facts that this witness is not listed as one of the witnesses in the Sabalia complaint. The Sabalia complaint already lived its natural life. Your Honor, this is the impeachment proceeding of the articles of impeachment filed by the House of Representatives. Sabalia et al. Is done. That should not be a proper objection, Your Honor, please. As to the number two, I think the good counsel mentioned that it is not part, this witness is not part of the articles of impeachment. Your Honor, please, I have been practicing for quite some time. I don't see that.
17: Your Honor, may I allow to reply also?
15: Can I finish? It's not a ground. And in fact, Your Honor, please, to settle the matter, this witness is listed in the pretrial order. The issue is settled. The issue is passé. No ground for objection. Let me proceed, Your Honor.
17: Of course not, Your Honor. There were no rulings.
10: Counsel for respondent is recognized for a final rebuttal on this issue before the court will, before the chair will issue a ruling.
17: Your Honor, there were no rulings on the pretrial order on exclusion of witnesses. We have a current petition with the Supreme Court questioning the very actions of the prosecution to allow the presentation of evidence that were not attached to the Sabalia or Cabrera impeachment complaints would allow the House of Representatives and the prosecution to circumvent the very procedural abuse condemned in Stonehill versus Jokno and allow the violation of the respondent's constitutional rights as held in Duterte in the House of, versus the House of Representatives.
0: Inyong nabati ang labing ulahing mga katikaran dinhi sa Bohol o sa ubang dapit sa atong nasod hatod sa maayong tinguha sa First Consolidated Bank, FCB. Dinhi sa FCB Balita! Balita.
18: This news is brought to you by Esquilan Tablet. Enjoy ang kinabuhi kon mababay sa agay. With Esquilan, mas mutalab para sa agay, hiyang para sa heart ug sa bulsa.
19: 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Niusip Z Plus Forte with zinc, pinalakas ang immunity para bilis galing sa sipon symptoms. This news is brought to you by Vanwellar, ang gamot sa diabetes at cholesterol. Sabayan ng Vanwellar. This news is brought to you by Myracap, Ambroxol Hydrochloride, Myrcaf, ukal ang bagtok na plema. Afford ba? Afford ba?
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17: The angel of the Lord declared unto Mary,
18: and she conceived by the Holy Spirit.
17: Hail Mary, full of grace, the Lord is with you. Blessed are you among women, and blessed is the fruit of your womb, Jesus.
18: Holy Mary, Mother of God, pray for us sinners, now and at the hour of our death. Amen.
17: Behold, the handmaid of the Lord.
18: Be it done unto me according to your word.
17: Hail Mary, full of grace, the Lord is with you. Blessed are you among women, and blessed is the fruit of your womb, Jesus.
18: Holy Mary, Mother of God, pray for us sinners, now and at the hour of our death. Amen.
17: And the Word was made flesh
18: and dwelt among us.
17: Hail Mary, full of grace, the Lord is with you. Blessed are you among women, and blessed is the fruit of your womb, Jesus.
18: Holy Mary, Mother of God, pray for us sinners, now and at the hour of our death. Amen.
17: Pray for us, the Holy Mother of God,
18: that we may be made worthy of the promises of Christ.
17: Let us pray. Pour forth, we beseech you, O Lord, your grace into our hearts, that we to whom the incarnation of Christ, your Son, was made known by the message of an angel, may by his passion and cross be brought to the glory of his resurrection through the same Christ our Lord. Amen. Glory be to the Father, and to the Son, and to the Holy Spirit.
18: As it was in the beginning, is now, and ever shall be, world without end. Amen.
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2: Let us place ourselves in the presence of the Lord in the name of the Father, the Son, and the Holy Spirit. Amen. I believe in God, the Father Almighty, Creator of heaven and earth. I believe in Jesus Christ, His only Son, our Lord. He was conceived by the power of the Holy Spirit and born of the Virgin Mary. He suffered under Pontius Pilate, was crucified, died, and was buried. He descended to the dead. On the third day, He rose again. He ascended into heaven and is seated at the right hand of the Father. He will come again to judge the living and the dead. I believe in the Holy Spirit, the Holy Catholic Church, the communion of saints, the forgiveness of sins, the resurrection of the body, and life everlasting. Amen. Our Father who art in heaven, holy be your name. By thy kingdom come, thy will be done on earth as it is in heaven.
3: Give us today our daily bread, and forgive us our sins, as we forgive those who sin against us. Do not bring us to the test, but deliver us from evil. Amen.
2: Hail Mary, full of grace, the Lord is with you. Blessed are you amongst women, and blessed is the fruit of thy womb, Jesus.
3: Holy Mary, Mother of God, pray for us sinners now and at the hour of our death. Amen.
2: Hail Mary, full of grace, the Lord is with you. Blessed are you amongst women, and blessed is the fruit of thy womb, Jesus.
3: Holy Mary, Mother of God, pray for us sinners now and at the hour of our death. Amen.
2: Hail Mary, full of grace, the Lord is with you. Blessed are you amongst women, and blessed is the fruit of thy womb, Jesus.
3: Holy Mary, Mother of God, pray for us sinners now and at the hour of our death. Amen.
2: Glory be to the Father, to the Son, and to the Holy Spirit.
3: As it was in the beginning, is now, and ever shall be, world without end. Amen.
2: The first glorious mystery is the resurrection of our Lord. Let us prepare for a spiritual battle. As we pray, let us remember the word of God is the sword of the Spirit, and that the light of the presence of God is radiated from within us every time we announce the gospel. Hail, full of grace, the Lord is with you. We dedicate this first decade for the conversion of the whole world in accordance with the plan of God. Our Father, who art in heaven, holy be your name. Thy kingdom come, thy will be done on earth as it is in heaven.
3: Give us today our daily bread, and forgive us our sins, as we forgive those who sin against us. Do not bring us to the test, but deliver us from evil. Amen.
2: Hail Mary, full of grace, the Lord is with you. Blessed are you amongst women, and blessed is the fruit of thy womb, Jesus.
3: Holy Mary, Mother of God, pray for us sinners now and at the hour of our death. Amen.
2: Hail Mary, full of grace, the Lord is with you. Blessed are you amongst women, and blessed is the fruit of thy womb, Jesus.
3: Holy Mary, Mother of God, pray for us sinners now and at the hour of our death. Amen.
2: Hail Mary, full of grace, the Lord is with you. Blessed are you amongst women, and blessed is the fruit of thy womb, Jesus.
3: Holy Mary, Mother of God, pray for us sinners now and at the hour of our death. Amen.
2: Hail Mary, full of grace, the Lord is with you. Blessed are you amongst women, and blessed is the fruit of thy womb, Jesus.
3: Holy Mary, Mother of God, pray for us sinners now and at the hour of our death. Amen.
2: Hail Mary, full of grace, the Lord is with you. Blessed are you amongst women, and blessed is the fruit of thy womb, Jesus.
3: Holy Mary, Mother of God, pray for us sinners now and at the hour of our death. Amen.
2: Hail Mary, full of grace, the Lord is with you. Blessed are you amongst women, and blessed is the fruit of thy womb, Jesus.
3: Holy Mary, Mother of God, pray for us sinners now and at the hour of our death. Amen.
2: Hail Mary, full of grace, the Lord is with you. Blessed are you amongst women, and blessed is the fruit of thy womb, Jesus.
3: Holy Mary, Mother of God, pray for us sinners now and at the hour of our death. Amen.
2: Hail Mary, full of grace, the Lord is with you. Blessed are you amongst women, and blessed is the fruit of thy womb, Jesus.
3: Holy Mary, Mother of God, pray for us sinners, now and at the hour of our death. Amen.
2: Hail Mary, full of grace, the Lord is with you. Blessed are you amongst women, and blessed is the fruit of thy womb, Jesus.
3: Holy Mary, Mother of God, pray for us sinners, now and at the hour of our death. Amen.
2: Hail Mary, full of grace, the Lord is with you. Blessed are you amongst women, and blessed is the fruit of thy womb, Jesus.
3: Holy Mary, Mother of God, pray for us sinners, now and at the hour of our death. Amen.
2: Glory be to the Father, to the Son, and to the Holy Spirit.
3: As it was in the beginning, is now, and ever shall be, world without end. Amen.
2: O my Jesus, forgive us our sins, save us from the fires of hell, and lead all souls to heaven, especially those who need the most of your mercy.
4: The second glorious mystery is the ascension of our Lord into heaven. We now dedicate the second decade for the peace and reconciliation in the Philippines, for the fulfillment of the great design of Our Lady, for the people, a message of Our Lady that has been given to the world through Father Gabi in accordance with God's plan. Let us place the whole country in the center of battle. Let us surround her with light. Our Father in heaven, holy be your name. Your kingdom come, your will be done on earth as it is in heaven.
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0: sinners, now and at the hour of our death. Amen.
1: Hail Mary, full of grace, the Lord is with you. Blessed are you among women, and blessed is the fruit of your womb, Jesus.
0: Holy Mary, Mother of God, pray for us sinners, now and at the hour of our death. Amen.
1: Hail Mary, full of grace, the Lord is with you. Blessed are you among women, and blessed is the fruit of your womb, Jesus.
0: Holy Mary, Mother of God, pray for us sinners, now and at the hour of our death. Amen.
1: Hail Mary, full of grace, the Lord is with you. Blessed are you among women, and blessed is the fruit of your womb, Jesus.
0: Holy Mary, Mother of God, pray for us sinners, now and at the hour of our death. Amen.
1: Hail Mary, full of grace, the Lord is with you. Blessed are you among women, and blessed is the fruit of your womb, Jesus.
0: Holy Mary, Mother of God, pray for us sinners, now and at the hour of our death. Amen.
1: Hail Mary, full of grace, the Lord is with you. Blessed are you among women, and blessed is the fruit of your womb, Jesus.
0: Holy Mary, Mother of God, pray for us sinners, now and at the hour of our death. Amen.
1: Hail Mary, full of grace, the Lord is with you. Blessed are you among women, and blessed is the fruit of your womb, Jesus.
0: Holy Mary, Mother of God, pray for us sinners, now and at the hour of our death. Amen.
1: Hail Mary, full of grace, the Lord is with you. Blessed are you among women, and blessed is the fruit of your womb, Jesus.
0: Holy Mary, Mother of God, pray for us sinners, now and at the hour of our death. Amen.
1: Hail Mary, full of grace, the Lord is with you. Blessed are you among women, and blessed is the fruit of your womb, Jesus.
0: Holy Mary, Mother of God, pray for us sinners, now and at the hour of our death. Amen.
1: Glory be to the Father, and to the Son, and to the Holy Spirit.
0: As it was in the beginning, is now, and ever shall be, world without end. Amen. O my Jesus, forgive us our sins, save us from the fires of hell, and lead all souls to heaven, especially those who need the most of your mercy.
2: O Mary, conceived without original sin,
0: pray for us
2: who have recourse to thee.
3: The third glorious mystery is the descent of the Holy Spirit on Mary and the apostles. Intention. We now dedicate the third decade for the renewal and conversion of all the people of the Philippines. Let us put in the center of the battle of the people we are praying for, and let the light of God shine upon them. Our Father in heaven, holy be your name. Your kingdom come, your will be done on earth as it is in heaven.
0: Give us today our daily bread, and forgive us our sins, as we forgive those who sin against us. Do not bring us to the test, but deliver us from evil. Amen.
3: Hail Mary, full of grace, the Lord is with thee. Blessed art thou among women, and blessed is the fruit of thy womb, Jesus.
0: Holy Mary, Mother of God, pray for us sinners, now and at the hour of our death. Amen.
3: Hail Mary, full of grace, the Lord is with thee. Blessed art thou among women, and blessed is the fruit of thy womb, Jesus.
0: Holy Mary, Mother of God, pray for us sinners, now and at the hour of our death. Amen.
3: Hail Mary, full of grace, the Lord is with thee. Blessed art thou among women, and blessed is the fruit of thy womb, Jesus.
0: Holy Mary, Mother of God, pray for us sinners, now and at the hour of our death. Amen.
3: Hail Mary, full of grace, the Lord is with thee. Blessed art thou among women, and blessed is the fruit of thy womb, Jesus.
0: Holy Mary, Mother of God, pray for us sinners, now and at the hour of our death. Amen.
3: Hail Mary, full of grace, the Lord is with thee. Blessed art thou among women, and blessed is the fruit of thy womb, Jesus.
0: Holy Mary, Mother of God, pray for us sinners, now and at the hour of our death. Amen.
3: Hail Mary, full of grace, the Lord is with thee. Blessed art thou among women, and blessed is the fruit of thy womb, Jesus.
0: Holy Mary, Mother of God, pray for us sinners, now and at the hour of our death. Amen.
3: Hail Mary, full of grace, the Lord is with thee. Blessed art thou among women, and blessed is the fruit of thy womb, Jesus.
0: Holy Mary, Mother of God, pray for us sinners, now and at the hour of our death. Amen.
3: Hail Mary, full of grace, the Lord is with thee. Blessed art thou among women, and blessed is the fruit of thy womb, Jesus.
0: Holy Mary, Mother of God, pray for us sinners, now and at the hour of our death. Amen.
3: Hail Mary, full of grace, the Lord is with thee. Blessed art thou among women, and blessed is the fruit of thy womb, Jesus.
0: Holy,

0: The hour of our death. Amen.
1: Hail Mary, full of grace, the Lord is with thee. Blessed art thou among women, and blessed is the fruit of thy womb, Jesus.
0: Holy Mary, Mother of God, pray for us sinners, now at the hour of our death. Amen.
1: Glory be to the Father, and to the Son, and to the Holy Spirit.
0: As it was in the beginning, is now, and ever shall be, world without end. Amen.
2: O my Jesus, forgive us our sins, save us from the fires of hell,
0: and lead all souls to heaven, especially those who need the most of your mercy.
2: O Mary, conceived without original sin, pray for us who have recourse to thee. The fourth glorious mystery is the Assumption of Our Lady into Heaven. Intention. We now dedicate the fourth decade for all missionaries, including all lay missionaries all over the world, especially the CWL, the DMI, the Knights of Columbus 3290
3: Assembly.
2: We also ask the Lord of the harvest to send more laborers, for the harvest is great and the laborers are few. Our Father, who art in heaven, holy be your name. Your kingdom come, your will be done, on earth as it is in heaven.
0: Give us this day our daily bread, and forgive us our sins, as we forgive those sins against us. Do not bring us to the test, but deliver us from evil. Amen.
2: Hail Mary, full of grace, the Lord is with you. Blessed are you among women, and blessed is the fruit of thy womb, Jesus.
0: Holy Mary, Mother of God, pray for us sinners, now at the hour of death. Amen.
2: Hail Mary, full of grace, the Lord is with you. Blessed are you among women, and blessed is the fruit of thy womb, Jesus.
0: Holy Mary, Mother of God, pray for us sinners, now at the hour of our death. Amen.
2: Hail Mary, full of grace, the Lord is with you. Blessed are you among women, and blessed is the fruit of thy womb, Jesus.
0: Holy Mary, Mother of God, pray for us sinners, now at the hour of our death. Amen.
2: Hail Mary, full of grace, the Lord is with you. Blessed are you among women, and blessed is the fruit of thy womb, Jesus.
0: Holy Mary, Mother of God, pray for us sinners, now at the hour of our death. Amen.
2: Hail Mary, full of grace, the Lord is with you. Blessed are you among women, and blessed is the fruit of thy womb, Jesus.
0: Holy Mary, Mother of God, pray for us sinners, now at the hour of our death. Amen.
2: Hail Mary, full of grace, the Lord is with you. Blessed are you among women, and blessed is the fruit of thy womb, Jesus.
0: Holy Mary, Mother of God, pray for us sinners, now at the hour of our death. Amen.
2: Hail Mary, full of grace, the Lord is with you. Blessed are you among women, and blessed is the fruit of thy womb, Jesus.
0: Holy Mary, Mother of God, pray for us sinners, now at the hour of our death. Amen.
2: Hail Mary, full of grace, the Lord is with you. Blessed are you among women, and blessed is the fruit of thy womb, Jesus.
0: Holy Mary, Mother of God, pray for us sinners, now at the hour of our death. Amen.
2: Hail Mary, full of grace, the Lord is with you. Blessed are you among women, and blessed is the fruit of thy womb, Jesus.
0: Holy Mary, Mother of God, pray for us sinners, now at the hour of our death. Amen.
2: Hail Mary, full of grace, the Lord is with you. Blessed are you among women, and blessed is the fruit of thy womb, Jesus.
0: Holy Mary, Mother of God, pray for us sinners, now at the hour of our death. Amen.
2: Glory be to the Father, and to the Son, and to the Holy Spirit.
0: As it was the beginning, is now, and ever shall be, world without end. Amen.
2: O my Jesus, forgive us our sins. Save us from the fires of hell, and bring all souls to heaven, especially those who need most of thy divine mercy. O Mary, conceived without original sin, pray for us who have recourse to thee.
1: The fifth glorious mystery is the glory of all saints with Mary as their queen. Intention. Let us pray to our dear departed loved ones and those who abandoned and forgotten souls, that they may enjoy the fullness of life in the company of the risen Christ. Our Father, who art in heaven, holy be your name. Your kingdom come, your will be done, on earth as it is in heaven.
0: Give us this day our daily bread, and forgive us our sins, as we forgive those who sin against us. Do not bring us to the test, but deliver us from evil. Amen.
1: Hail Mary, full of grace, the Lord is with you. Blessed are you among women, and blessed is the fruit of thy womb, Jesus.
0: Holy Mary, Mother of God, pray for us sinners, now and at the hour of our death. Amen.
1: Hail Mary, full of grace, the Lord is with you. Blessed are you among women, and blessed is the fruit of thy womb, Jesus.
0: Holy Mary, Mother of God, pray for us sinners, now and at the hour of our death. Amen.
1: Hail Mary, full of grace, the Lord is with you. Blessed are you among women, and blessed is the fruit of thy womb, Jesus.
0: Holy Mary, Mother of God, pray for us sinners, now at the hour of our death. Amen.
1: Hail Mary, full of grace, the Lord is with you. Blessed are you among women, and blessed is the fruit of thy womb, Jesus.
0: Holy Mary, Mother of God, pray for us sinners, now at the hour of our death. Amen.
1: Hail Mary, full of grace, the Lord is with you. Blessed are you among women, and blessed is the fruit of thy womb, Jesus.
0: Holy Mary, Mother of God, pray for us sinners, now at the hour of our death. Amen.
1: Hail Mary, full of grace, the Lord is with you. Blessed are you among women, and blessed is the fruit of thy womb, Jesus.
0: Holy Mary, Mother of God, pray for us sinners, now at the hour of our death. Amen.
1: Hail Mary, full of grace, the Lord is with you. Blessed are you among women, and blessed is the fruit of thy womb, Jesus.
0: Holy Mary, Mother of God, pray for us sinners, now at the hour of our death. Amen.
1: Hail Mary, full of grace, the Lord is with you. Blessed are you among women, and blessed is the fruit of thy womb, Jesus.
0: Holy Mary, Mother of God, pray for us sinners, now at the hour of our death. Amen.
1: Hail Mary, full of grace, the Lord is with you. Blessed are you among women, and blessed is the fruit of thy womb, Jesus.
0: Holy Mary, Mother of God, pray for us sinners, now at the hour of our death. Amen.
1: Hail Mary, full of grace, the Lord is with you. Blessed are you among women, and blessed is the fruit of thy womb, Jesus.
0: Holy Mary, Mother of God, pray for us sinners, now at the hour of our death. Amen.
1: Glory be to the Father, and to the Son, and to the Holy Spirit.
0: As it was the beginning, is now, and ever shall be, world without end. Amen.
1: O my Jesus, forgive us our sins, save us from the fires of hell, and lead all souls to heaven, especially those who need the most of your mercy.
2: O Mary conceived without original sin,
0: pray for us and recourse to thee.
2: Hail, Holy Queen, Mother of mercy,
0: hail our lives, our sweetness, and our hope. To you do we cry, for banished children of Eve. To you do we send up our sighs, mourning and weeping in this valley of tears. Thorniest, most gracious Advocate, your eyes of mercy toward us, and after this our exile, show unto us the blessed fruit of your womb, Jesus. O clement, O loving, O sweet Virgin Mary.
1: Pray for us, O Holy Mother of God,
2: that we will be made worthy of the promises of Christ.
0: Lord, have mercy on us.
2: Lord, have mercy on us.
0: Christ, have mercy on us.
2: Christ, have mercy on us.
0: Lord, have mercy on us.
2: Lord, have mercy on us.
0: Christ, hear us.
2: Christ, hear us.
0: God the Father in heaven,
2: have mercy on us.
0: God the Son, Redeemer of the world,
2: have mercy on us.
0: God the Holy Spirit,
2: have mercy on us.
0: Holy Trinity, one God,
2: have mercy on us.
0: Holy Mary,
2: pray for us.
0: Holy Mother of God,
2: pray for us.
0: Holy Virgins and Virgins,
2: pray for us.
0: Mother of Christ,
2: pray for us.
0: Mother of Divine Grace,
2: pray for us.
0: Mother Most Pure,
2: pray for us.
0: Mother Most Chaste,
2: pray for us.
0: Mother Inviolate,
2: pray for us.
0: Mother Undefiled,
2: pray for us.
0: Mother Immaculate,
2: pray for us.
0: Mother Most Amiable,
2: pray for us.
0: Mother Most Admirable,
2: pray for us.
0: Mother of Perpetual Help,
2: pray for us.
0: Mother of Good Counsel,
2: pray for us.
0: Mother of Creator,
2: pray for us.
0: Mother of our Savior,
2: pray for us.
0: Mother of the Church,
2: pray for us.
0: Virgin Most Prudent,
2: pray for us.
0: Virgin Most Renowned,
2: pray for us.
0: Virgin Most Venerable,
2: pray for us.
0: Virgin Most Powerful,
2: pray for us.
0: Virgin Most Merciful,
2: pray
4: pray for us.
0: Virgin most faithful,
4: pray for us.
0: Mirror of justice,
4: pray for us.
0: Seat of wisdom,
4: pray for us.
0: Cause of our joy,
4: pray for us.
0: A spiritual vessel,
4: pray for us.
0: Vessel of honor,
4: pray for us.
0: Singular vessel of devotion,
4: pray for us.
0: Mystical rose,
4: pray for us.
0: Tower of David,
4: pray for us.
0: Tower of ivory,
4: pray for us.
0: House of God,
4: pray for us.
0: Ark of the covenant,
4: pray for us.
0: Gate of heaven,
4: pray for us.
0: Morning star,
4: pray for us.
0: Health of the sick,
4: pray for us.
0: Refuge of sinners,
4: pray for us.
0: Comforter of the afflicted,
4: pray for us.
0: Help of Christians,
4: pray for us.
0: Queen of angels,
4: pray for us.
0: Queen of patriarchs,
4: pray for us.
0: Queen of prophets,
4: pray for us.
0: Queen of apostles,
4: pray for us.
0: Queen of martyrs,
4: pray for us.
0: Queen of confessors,
4: pray for us.
0: Queen of virgins,
4: pray for us.
0: Queen of all saints,
4: pray for us.
0: Queen conceived without original sin,
4: pray for us.
0: Queen taken up into heaven,
4: pray for us.
0: Queen of the Most Holy Rosary,
4: pray for us.
0: Queen of the Family,
4: pray for us.
0: Queen of Peace,
4: pray for us.
0: Lamb of God, you take away the sins of the world.
4: Spare us, O Lord.
0: Lamb of God, who take away the sins of the world.
4: Graciously hear us, O Lord.
0: Lamb of God, who take away the sins of the world.
4: Have mercy on us.
0: Pray for us, O Holy Mother of God,
4: that we may be made worthy of the promises of Christ.
0: Let us pray.
4: O God, whose only begotten Son, by his life, death, and resurrection, has purchased for us the rewards of eternal life. Grant, we beseech you, that by meditating upon the mysteries of the most holy rosary of the Blessed Virgin Mary, we may imitate what they contain and obtain what they promise. Through the same Christ our Lord. Amen. Your blessing, Lord, grant upon us and our families and households and those we pray for.
1: Amen.
0: May the divine assistance remain always with us.
1: Amen.
0: May the presence of God remain always in our heart and mind.
4: Amen.
0: In the name of the Father, and of the Son, and the Holy Spirit.
1: Amen.

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